an industrial silencing. And the rain, it will keep hammering down from overhead. Now there's a blue, blue, a strange color blue. Let me dream of me and you. Oh, while the rain

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Yeah. Have you had that experience? And you know, I wonder if there's a real meaning for everyone, or am I just

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But you know, time after time, I think we all have the same.

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I need silence. I need to rest. I think it's best we don't see each other for a while. This night is one of the hardest I've ever had. And I wish it'd be over soon. So that I can raise my head again to let the sunshine sparkle in my eyes full of tears. Well, it's best we put our love asleep. You know that I love you. But you also know that I'm better off without you. Don't call me back. And I mean it. I miss you already.

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You revisit the dank and the dour, when the taste of love is all but gone.

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You dirty dog. You ain't nothing but a hound dog. Oh, you just a dirty old hound dog. Lord, look at you sniffing and scratching and trying to get in. I ain't opening up that door, huh?

0: That's Kay Culver.
1: For the celebration of specialness.
0: She's married to Earl. You heard of him. Mm-hmm. Well, he pretty much single-handedly brought Barracuda to Virgil. Yeah, I bet the small wouldn't be here if it wasn't for him.
2: Well, yeah. I'm having dinner with them later.
0: Well, listen, I heard that Earl and Kay haven't spoken to one another in years. At least not directly. You believe it?
3: Okay. What time is it?
1: If everyone notices, maybe it's too much. But where would we be?
3: $29.95 is a pretty good price. With six outfits and as many combinations, possibilities are endless. Shopping is a feeling. Sometimes I get a wobbly feeling. I have a commercial feeling. Be sexy in business. Be successful at night. Think of where
4: I stole it off of the spaceship.
3: The room is pink. You're in the pink. You have a right.

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Come on and get up on your feet.

0: Benjamin Burke, ladies and gentlemen.
1: You know, there was a time when if someone told you to do something, you did. Bam, right on. No questions asked. It was yes, sir, and yes, ma'am. You never said no, you know? But you know, things are changing nowadays. It's a new day, babies. Folks want to take their own lives into their hands and make their own choices. No longer do they want to go along with the program because everybody says right. You know what I mean? Let me tell you what I'm talking about. You see,

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I know she was going to meet her connection. At her feet was this tall, footloose man.

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Oh, you don't have to say what you did, I already know, 'cause I found out from him. Now there is no chance for you.

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Yeah, you don't have to say what you did. I already know, 'cause I found that from him. Now there is no chance for you.

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Oh, oh, the damage is done, so I guess I'll be leaving. Yeah. Oh, oh, the damage is done, so I guess I'll be leaving. Oh, oh, the damage is done, so I guess I'll be leaving. Well, you don't have to say what you did. I already know, 'cause I found out from him. Now there is no chance for you and me. There'll never be, and don't it make you so sad?

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No first of spring, no song to sing. In fact, here's just

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It was yes, sir, and yes, ma'am. You never said no, you know? But you know, things are changing nowadays. It's a new day, babies. Folks want to take their own lives into their hands and make their own choices. No longer do they want to go along with the program because everybody says right. You know what I mean? Let me tell you what I'm talking about. You

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This night is one of the hardest I've ever had. And I wish it'd be over soon. So that I can raise my head again to let the sunshine sparkle in my eyes full of tears. Well, it's best we put our love asleep. You know that I love you. But you also know that I'm better off without you. Don't call me back. And I mean it. I miss you already.